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0: Jill Scott and Don't Play. Oh, baby, don't play with it. Don't play. Okay, now. On 103.5 WRPO, you already know. Your boy Lou here. And, Memphis Football Fan Fest is going to be happening this Saturday. 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
3: Temperatures are starting to heat up. We're going to be in the mid-90s today with the humidity also driving up, putting our heat index into the low triple digits. We'll see some hot temperatures for the rest of the week, but we'll also have rain chances creeping in on Friday. I'm WREG's meteorologist Lindsay Gaffney.
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or something about a conservative regular girl that still can be thorough as don't need you psychic and reach a zodiac sign. It must be a Gemini moon, cause we about to go half. 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

0: cry in front of you. Eric Bellinger doing the thing on 103.5 WRBO. Of course, it is the Bluff City's best mix of R&B. 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
7: Temperatures are starting to heat up. We're going to be in the mid-90s today with the humidity also driving up, putting our heat index into the low triple digits. We'll see some hot temperatures for the rest of the week, but we'll also have rain chances creeping in on Friday. I'm WREG's meteorologist Lindsay Gaffney.
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Of course, streaming this one right here. It's the latest from Kevon Edmonds. It's called No Ordinary Love. Yeah, we're streaming it for free on the 103.5 WRVO app.

0: swing on that one, man. I was like, man, don't mess with Sade's record. But I like that right there. Kevon, go ahead, son.
1: Yeah, No Ordinary Love. He did that thing for sure. On 103.5 WRBO, Lou here. And for a few more minutes, anyway, coming up at 9, those love songs on the flight, night flight. So get ready for that as well. And hey, Memphis Black Family Reunion is a 2-day celebration of culture, community, and connection that brings Black Memphians together to honor who we are, where we've come from, and what we can build together. Now, this is going to be happening this weekend, Saturday and Sunday. Yep, at Martin Luther King Jr. Riverside Park. Yeah, West Mallory Avenue. Go there and check it out this weekend. Both days, Saturday and Sunday, it's going down. Of course, we want to see your face in the place. Your family for real. 103.5 WRBO.
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2: Temperatures are starting to heat up. We're going to be in the mid-90s today with the humidity also driving up, putting our heat index into the low triple digits. We'll see some hot temperatures for the rest of the week, but we'll also have rain chances creeping in on Friday. I'm WREG's meteorologist, Lindsay Gaffney.
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Galani's Folded on 103.5 WRBO, getting you ready for night flights coming up at 9 o'clock. Lou Bennett heading out the door. My time is done. Hey, thank you guys so very much for being a part of the show as always. And hopefully we've done just enough for you to join us again tomorrow, my friends, for a Friday edition. That means it's going to be the weekend, baby. Can't wait for it. Yep, tomorrow, 6 o'clock, Lord's willing and the creek don't rise. See you back here then. Take care. On my way out, this is the Bird Williams. Big Rob.

it's D.L. Hughley here. Hey, you got a job? You know what to do. Keep RBO jamming with you at work. It's good to go all day long. 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
3: Not quite as cool tonight, a bit muggier as well, with temperatures mostly in the mid-70s by sunrise Friday. For your Friday afternoon, a typical August feel with highs in the lower to mid-90s, a few storms around to break the afternoon heat. From WREG News Channel 3, I'm Chief Meteorologist Tyler Eliason.
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6: Not quite as cool tonight. A bit muggier as well, with temperatures mostly in the mid-70s by sunrise Friday. For your Friday afternoon, a typical August feel with highs in the lower to mid-90s. A few storms around to break the afternoon heat. From WREG News Channel 3, I'm Chief Meteorologist Tyler Eliason.
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2: Not quite as cool tonight. A bit muggier as well with temperatures mostly in the mid-70s by sunrise Friday. For your Friday afternoon, a typical August feel with highs in the lower to mid-90s, a few storms around to break the afternoon heat. From WREG News Channel 3, I'm Chief Meteorologist Tyler Eliason.
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0: Hey, this is Monique Jordan, and yes, it's almost time for the babies to go back to school. 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
2: Not quite as cool tonight. A bit muggier as well, with temperatures mostly in the mid-70s by sunrise Friday. For your Friday afternoon, a typical August feel with highs in the lower to mid-90s, a few storms around to break the afternoon heat. From WREG News Channel 3, I'm Chief Meteorologist Tyler Eliason.
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1: Simply can't, 'cause the love we shared through the years meant so much to me. 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
4: Not quite as cool tonight, a bit muggier as well, with temperatures mostly in the mid-70s by sunrise Friday. For your Friday afternoon, a typical August feel with highs in the lower to mid-90s, a few storms around to break the afternoon heat. From WREG News Channel 3, I'm Chief Meteorologist Tyler Eliason.
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2: Not quite as cool tonight. A bit muggier as well, with temperatures mostly in the mid-70s by sunrise Friday. For your Friday afternoon, a typical August feel with highs in the lower to mid-90s, a few storms around to break the afternoon heat. From WREG News Channel 3, I'm Chief Meteorologist Tyler Eliason.
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Thank you for waking up with the Steve Harvey Morning Show. 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
1: Love King forever. 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
1: And they found me out of Little West Helena, Arkansas. You know what I'm saying? Because what? 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

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Dirty South, Can y'all really feel me? Fellas. East Coast, feel me. Fellas. 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Say what? 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
1: Well, there is an ongoing debate among couples, and a Reddit poster asked the question, should your partner have access to your phone? A wife wrote, quote, I generally believe that when you intentionally choose someone as your partner for marriage, both people should be comfortable with unrestricted access to the other's phone, to each other's phone. I'm not talking about invading privacy or policing one another. Boundaries around things like banking apps, work-related information, or other sensitive matters should be discussed and agreed upon. It's about transparency. If we're building a life together, why would social media or the rest of your phone be something you want to keep hidden from me? What do you guys think? Steve, you say your wife has access to everything.
2: I don't care. Well, let me explain something to you.
1: Okay.
2: At 40, when I had them four phones sitting up there at the radio station, I remember I had all them phones.
1: Yes, I remember. Yeah. Man, so it was a mess.
2: You couldn't touch now one of them. Not now one of them.
0: No, why did you have four phones?
2: That boy was killing it.
1: Yeah.
2: I didn't understand.
1: Because it was in L.A., Carla. Yeah.
0: Hello.
3: Yeah. I was rolling with him. I was like, this boy's outstanding. We going to the W Hotel. Hang
2: on. Living my best life. I could truly tell you. That I was doing way too much.
0: Well, I remember when I first started working with you, and we had over 20-something long time ago, and we landed in L.A., and all I remember you getting off the plane going, woo, I'm back.
2: I'm back.
1: Back.
2: Well, you don't even understand.
0: I said, what is that for? He was like, that was me before. I just had to get that out.
2: Yeah, L.A.
1: I think wildin' is a perfect term. I think it's very befitting and apropos. Wildin'.
2: Yeah. Three of them phones had me hellbound. That's three of them phones. One of them was for business. You know, if I had taken the time to be the businessman then that I am now, my whole life could have been different. But then, had my life been different, I wouldn't be who I am today. So I needed that period. That period taught me how to go sit down somewhere.
1: You were done.
2: Yeah.
1: But you heard the saying, what is it? Sowing your wild oats before you get married and things like that. You've heard that saying. So that's all you were doing.
2: You ain't supposed to do it while you're married.
1: There's that. All right. Coming up at 34 minutes after the hour, he knows something about it all. Roscoe Wallace.
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1: Boogie All right? Wonderland.
0: Yeah, that one. Boogie Wonderland. We'll get into it in just a few because right now it's time for the nephew and today's prank phone call. What you got for us, Neff?
2: You know whose birthday it is today?
0: Whose birthday is it today?
2: It is David Mann's birthday today. David Mann. Y'all say happy birthday to David Mann. Happy birthday,
0: happy birthday
2: David
0: Mann. Happy birthday, Mr. Brown.
1: Mr. Brown. Mm-hmm. Touch him, Cora. Cora, this is your granddaddy.

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1: Partly to mostly sunny and hot with highs in the mid-90s, heat index values over 100, scattered afternoon showers.
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0: nonstop music. How you doing? I'm Monique Jordan, aka Mojo. This is the Midday Vibe. Welcome, welcome, y'all. It is Friday. We made it. Listen, once we get past this work day, the weekend is here. Ooh, I'm looking very forward to it. Boy, y'all have no idea. All right, y'all. Today, August 7th. Let's get these nationals out of the way. Today is National Purple Heart Day. Mm-hmm. National Lighthouse Day. National Raspberry and Cream Day. National Water Balloon Day. And National Sea Serpent Day. All right. Coming up at 10:42-ish, we got birthdays and anniversaries brought to you by the Mississippi Lottery. So if you have a birthday or anniversary, go ahead and get that in. 617-1035. You could text as well. 12 o'clock, DJ Frost is going to come in here and do his thing. The At Work Network Throwback Lunch Mix will be on your radio, as well as the At Work Network Check-In. All right. Shouting out everybody jamming on a job. And I got to give a special shout out to the Batesville Probation Office. They're this week's winners of the At Work Network Check-In. We'll be having lunch today. Compliments of Backyard Burgers. 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
4: Here's your Friday forecast from News Channel 3. Continued partly to mostly sunny and hot with highs in the mid-90s, heat index values over 100. Scattered.
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3: It's Sybil Wilkes with what we need to know. A Republican-led Senate committee chaired by Kentucky Senator Rand Paul voted to hold retired immunologist Dr. Anthony Fauci in contempt of Congress. Dr. Fauci repeatedly invoked his Fifth Amendment rights after accusing lawmakers of attempting to coerce him to perjury to justify criminal charges. Progressive State Representative Justin Pearson, renowned as one of the Tennessee Three, won the Democratic primary for the Tennessee's newly redrawn 9th Congressional District. Mr. Pearson secured high-profile endorsements from prominent progressive leaders, overcoming fellow state lawmaker Madam Londyn Lamar in a competitive primary contest. He advances to the general election against Republican nominee Brent Taylor in a significantly altered district by the state legislature, by the way, that now heavily favors conservative voters. I'm Sybil Wilkes. Be informed. Be empowered.
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talking about a conservative regular girl that still can be thorough as don't need you psychic can reach a zodiac sign. It must be a Gemini moon, cause we about to go half mistakenly.

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1: Here's your Friday forecast from News Channel 3. Continued partly to mostly sunny and hot with highs in the mid-90s. Heat index values over 100. Scattered
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I want to spotlight you, all right? Of course, if you're in the Mid-South and you got your stuff mastered, go ahead and send it to me. Also, a brief bio. I'll get you on the radio. I'll spotlight you. Plus, we'll go into the boom boom room. All right, again, we're going to kick it back off in the fall. So if you haven't gotten your music to me, go ahead and do that and keep it locked. Right now, it's Groove Theory with 103.5 WRBO.

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0: 103.5 WRVO, Eric Bellinger, Cry in Front of You. Monique Jordan hanging out with you on this Friday, baby. Midday vibing and things. All right, time for birthdays and anniversaries. What I do is I shout out national celebrities celebrating birthdays, and then I let you know of the local celebrities that are celebrating birthdays as well. Of course, birthdays and anniversaries are brought to you by the Mississippi Lottery. All right? Let's go. Today, of course, I got to kick it off with Jalen Hurts, right? Jalen Hurts celebrating birthday 28. Happy birthday to him. Also celebrating a birthday today is David Mann. He's 60 years old. Happy birthday to him. Basketball player DeMar DeRozan, 27. Happy birthday to him. Also celebrating a birthday today is Mike Trout, 35. Happy birthday to him. DeMar is 37. He's 37. Happy birthday. Wayne Knight, 71. Happy birthday. Harold Perrineau, okay, 63. Augustus from Oz, yeah, him. He's 63 years old. Brett Gray, 30 years old. Happy birthday. Michael Shannon, 52. Happy birthday. Football player Kyler Murray is 29. Happy birthday. Locally, gotta say happy birthday to Kim Woods, celebrating her birthday today. Gerald Turner, happy birthday to you. Courtney Richardson, happy birthday to you. Also celebrating a birthday today is Dwayne Toney. Happy birthday, Derek Harper. Herbert Griskell, happy birthday to you. Joyce Brewer, Richard Williams, happy birthday. All right. If you're celebrating a birthday or anniversary and I missed you, I apologize. Really, really hoping you're having a wonderful day, my Leo. Or if I pronounced your name wrong, I apologize as well. All right. Coming up, we got some music on the way from Money Long. If you have a request, hit me up. I got you covered as well. But 103.5 WRBO. Good morning. Hey, this is Monique Jordan, and yes, it's almost time for them babies to go back to school. And with that being said, we know there's going to be tons of back-to-school events going on around the Mid-South, and we want to help you get the word out. Email your flyer to Lou Bennett, LOU.BENNETT at Cumulus.com. Let us know about your back-to-school event so we can make sure all our babies are prepared to learn and go back to school with what they need. No child should be left behind.
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7: Here's your Friday forecast from News Channel 3. Continued partly to mostly sunny and hot with highs in the mid-90s, heat index values over 100, scattered afternoon showers, and an air quality alert, code orange, elevated ozone. I'm News Channel 3's Todd Demers.
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0: Steve Jordan Ward waiting room. Monique Jordan hanging out with you on this Friday midday vibing and things. All right, so of course, yesterday, man, y'all turned out yesterday, and of course, early voting. Y'all did y'all thing. So we're definitely going to have a female governor. That's definitely known. Just make sure y'all do your research. Please, please. But big shout outs to everybody that did win. Mm-hmm. Big shout outs to y'all. Know who y'all are. Yep, yep, yep. Also, let's talk about sweet deals. Okay, sweet deals. It looks like there's some sweet deals left. There's still some sweet deals left. Of course, it's Rise Southern Biscuits and Righteous Chicken, as well as Frost Bake Shop. Go on to our website, 1035wrbo.com. Get your sweet deals while they last, okay? Coming up, we got some music on the way from the Fugees. Got a request for some Jagged Edge. I'm going to do some Neo as well. Either way, hang out with your girl. Oh, did you see the game last night? I enjoyed it. Listen, I was just so happy to see football. I enjoyed it, though. I really did. And that was a good ending. Shout outs to the Carolina Panthers. I didn't think they were going to win. I really didn't. Either way, hang around. 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
3: Here's your Friday forecast from News Channel 3. Continued partly to mostly sunny and hot with highs in the mid-90s, heat index values over 100, scattered...
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4: 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I'm Monique Jordan. 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Baby, he's about to get it in. And it's Friday? 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
1: Alright, y'all, you already know what time it is. It's time for the At Work Network check-in. Shouting out everybody jamming on a job that I know of, right? And of course, it's brought to you by Backyard Burger. Today, we're going to kick it off with this week's winners for the At Work Network check-in. 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Central Holland. What up, Debbie?

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4: Here's your Friday forecast. Partly sunny and hot, mid-90s. Heat index near 100. Elevated ozone means an air quality alert.

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1: 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Because what? 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

WRVO. Monique Joy, hanging out with you. Of course, that was Century. Keep it where you got it. Coming up, I got some giveaways. I got to say, it was up to Chandra and Calvin out there in Dark Corner, Fernando, Mississippi. Was good.

103.5 WRVO. That is Summer Walker, Heart of a Woman. I'm Monique Jordan, Nika Emojo, hanging out with you on this Friday afternoon, man. The weekend is almost here. I can see it. Man, I'm ready. I promise I'm ready. But look, being that the weekend is here, you know the kids need a break. They just started school, but let them tell it. They need a break already, right? So you do know that the water parks are still open, like Magic Springs Theme and Water Park. Yeah, they're still open. Log on to our website for more details. Every time

0: 103.5 WRBO. That's that voodoo magic, of course. Dave Hollister, Monique Joyn, hanging out with you midday vibing and things. All right, so in entertainment news, Earth, Wind & Fire's drummer John Parris was hospitalized. He suffered a medical emergency. From what I'm seeing, I believe he was doing a concert and he suffered a medical emergency, which made them actually postpone their San Francisco concert. It was told that a fire engine and private ambulance responded to the venue for a cardiac incident. One person was transported to the hospital and is in critical condition, which again is the drummer for Earth, Wind & Fire. Of course, if I hear more about that one, I will definitely let you know. All right. Right now, I am looking for caller number 10. I got a few tickets, right? Yeah, so do you want to go check out Kool & the Gang, Patti LaBelle, September 18th at the Radiance Amphitheater? Caller 10, I'm going to hook you up right now. 617-1035. Coming up, I got that side slider right here, 103.5 WRBO.
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3: Here's your Friday forecast. Partly sunny and hot, mid-90s. Heat index near 100. Elevated ozone means an air quality alert.
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3: It's Sybil Wilkes with what we need to know. In Jackson, Mississippi, Councilman Kenneth Stokes petitioned federal prosecutors to investigate the death of the 29-year-old African-American woman, Tasia Fortune, who was found hanging from a tree behind a vacant home. Also in Mississippi, the United Cajun Navy released a 22-page investigative report containing GPS data and media records surrounding the search for 18-year-old Nolan Wells to assist law enforcement. In Tennessee election news, State Representative Justin Pearson won the Democratic nomination in the newly created 9th Congressional District, advancing to face Trump-backed Republican Brent Taylor in November. And the president signed executive orders targeting 14th Amendment birthright citizenship and banning birth tourism, setting up swift legal challenges. And at Howard University, move-in day is underway as campus officials welcome the incoming students, including 200 reinstated freshmen previously de-enrolled over payment deadlines. I'm Sybil Wilkes. Be informed, be empowered.
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WRBO. That is Tim's What You Need. Wrapping up my time, I'm Monique Jordan, aka Mojo. I had a good time, but baby, I got to go. D.O. Hughley is up next. Before I go, though, I got a special birthday shout out for tomorrow. Jatavion. I had to look at it for a second, but Jatavion Piggies, happy 21st birthday. Y'all be easy. I'll be back Sunday getting you ready for your work week, all right? I'm going to leave y'all with Willie Clayton. Down at the Trail Ride.

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1: And they found me out of Little West Helena, Arkansas. You know what I'm saying? Because what? Because I'm good.
2: 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I'm News Channel 3 weather expert Todd Demers.

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getting rich, rich. Dollars and cents, I'm down for the quick flip. Two times for the baddies and the misfits. 50-something years old and still with this. Pull up on the ops, that's LA Fitness. I see we about to step on them.

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3: Alert. Scattered showers and low 90s for the weekend. I'm News Channel 3 Weather Expert.

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0: Hey, Beyonce, Morning Dew, Don't get on. Yeah, there it is on 103.5 WRBO, home of Harvey Hughley and the Blue Hope Walk, Saturday, September 26th. It's going down. 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I am your leader, your boy, Lou Bennett, ready here to get it on for the next couple of hours anyway, because coming up a little before 8 o'clock, all your favorites in the Mix Club, RBO, with DJ Big B. Gonna be stepping in this thing, doing it, baby, because, yeah, we always doing it up. But here we are on this Friday, the 7th of August. It is Cycle to Work Day. Did you do that? No, I didn't either. National Water Balloon Day, National Raspberries and Cream Day, and National Lighthouse Day. Also, let me remind you that there's two new sweet deals that's going on. 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Click on the sweet deal. See if there's any left, man. It may be. And you can get a half-price hookup right there, man, because it's going down.
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1: From the traffic center. Traffic flow in the Memphis area right now showing Highway 64 at Rock Creek Parkway, Lakeland area, crash working. Also in the Mason, Tennessee area, 40 East at the Covington Summer.
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3: Classic August weather back across the Mid-South. We've got a few fading downpours this evening. Very muggy overnight with lows in the mid to high 70s. For your Saturday, variable cloud cover, some late-day thunderstorms, and highs in the lower to mid-90s. From WREG News Channel 3, I'm Chief Meteorologist Tyler Eliason.
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Yep, your boy Lou here. 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And I've got those celebrity birthdays coming right up here on this day. We'll see who's celebrating one today. Coming up at about 6:37 or so, all right?

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0: Nowhere Fast, man. 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Of course, Bluff City's best mix of R&B. Your leader, your boy Lou here. That's me. Yeah, doing it, babe. How you doing? Let me remind you, the Blue Hope Walk for Prostate Awareness presented by Toyota of Hernando happens Saturday, September 26th, Latimer Lakes Park in Horn Lake. 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Let's do it, man. Blue Hope Walk. It's coming up. Details on our website. Sure. All right, here we are in this seventh day of August 2026. And let's see, 28 days to Labor Day weekend, 34 days until official NFL season kicks off. But I enjoyed the game last night, though. We're saying happy birthday. Speaking of national football, Jalen Hurts, Eagles quarterback and Super Bowl 59 MVP. He is celebrating today. Happy birthday to actor Brett Gray. Happy birthday to Francesca Eastwood, old Clint Eastwood's daughter. Happy birthday to Angels outfield Mike Trout. Happy birthday to DeMar DeRozan, basketball player. Happy birthday to Charlize Theron, the old Cypher in the Fast and Furious movies. Happy birthday to Michael Shannon. Happy birthday to David Mann. Mr. Brown, he's celebrating today. Happy birthday to Harold Perrineau. Happy birthday to Raymond Estevez. Happy birthday to Maggie Wheeler, old Janet's own friends. Happy birthday to David Duchovny. Yeah, old Fox Mulder on The X-Files. And happy birthday to Tobin Bell. Played Jigsaw in the Saw movies. And if you're celebrating a birthday or an anniversary, we say happy, happy birthday or happy, happy anniversary to you and many, many more from your friends, your family. 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
3: Classic August weather back across the Mid-South. We've got a few fading downpours this evening. Very muggy overnight with lows in the mid to high 70s. For your Saturday, variable cloud cover, some late day.
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2: It's Sybil Wilkes with What We Need to Know. In Jackson, Mississippi, Councilman Kenneth Stokes petitioned federal prosecutors to investigate the death of the 29-year-old African-American woman, Tasia Fortune, who was found hanging from a tree behind a vacant home. Also in Mississippi, the United Cajun Navy released a 22-page investigative report containing GPS data and media records surrounding the search for 18-year-old Nolan Wells to assist law enforcement. In Tennessee election news, State Representative Justin Pearson won the Democratic nomination in the newly created 9th Congressional District, advancing to face Trump-backed Republican Brent Taylor in November. And the president signed executive orders targeting 14th Amendment birthright citizenship and banning birth tourism, setting up swift legal challenges. And at Howard University, move-in day is underway as campus officials welcome the incoming students, including 200 reinstated freshmen previously de-enrolled over payment deadlines. I'm Sybil Wilkes. Be informed, be empowered.
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2: I listen on the app.
0: Stream us anytime on the 103.5 WRVO app or on the iHeartRadio app. And you already know